creates a vision of grace. And in a moment we shall be changed. Yes, in a moment we shall be changed. In a moment we shall be changed. When we are

Strange it happened there, but just what, I didn't know. John believed a miracle, but I just turned to go. Circumstance and speculation couldn't lift me very high.

I was gonna take giants down, be a man you would write about. Deep in my chest is the heart of a warrior.